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1: 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Too sexy for my love. Love's going to leave me.

something more. Cause I gotta have faith. Oh, I gotta have faith. 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I gotta have faith, faith, faith. 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